0: now.
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0: What's up, baby? 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Don't worry, I take care of that. 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I got you.
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right, so the Jammin' 107.5 All-Stars are about to go nonstop in the mix at 8 o'clock. And you know what? I'm going to be hanging out with you. I'm going to be hanging out with you all night long until midnight. So, yeah, you know I got your back. You know I'm going to take care of your requests. You know I'm going to take care of your shout-outs. Again, kicks off at 8.

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And it's the weekend. It's all about having a good time. Jamming 107.5 All-Stars in the mix. Salute DJ Aspen putting in work. Let's go. 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

with the bananas like an orangutan. 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And if it's up, then it's stuck. 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That's some Roy.

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This is every morning on that iHeartRadio app. I got that top 30 countdown. You can check out all these artists that pop by my studio. Hit me up. I'll send you all the live listen links and the YouTube and TikTok links. It's at DJ Pub Dog. Great. Enjoy the rest of your night. Have fun and be safe. Do not forget to spread love and be kind. Pub Dog, I'm out. One love. Peace.

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2: 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We got the Drew Brown. We got the Lonely Shot G.
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0: What's up, baby? It's me, your boy with the cape that's always tight. You a little short on some ends? Don't worry, I take care of that. I got five on that.
1: Do you believe this, that the average person has four true loves in their life? This survey sampled 2,000 adults, and they say a lot of people believe that true love doesn't have to be a person either. It can be anything that brings joy. For example, 30% of men count their favorite football team as a true love. Go Birds. And then also on this list, it could be, of course, your partner, could be a child, could be a pet, could be a best friend, could be your home, could be a holiday destination, or even an ex, your car, a book. Okay, I get the football team thing. I get maybe even your first car, but it depends on what type of love. All the love's not the same. You know, like, you can't make love to your car like you can your partner. Well, you can, but I feel like you'd get a lot of gas on you.

this doesn't hit too close to home for you, but if it does, maybe you can sort of weigh in. A divorce coach has said that they have these five most commonly missed red flag signs that your relationship or marriage could be headed towards divorce, and you should jump in front of them if you experience these things. I'll run through them next.

0: This is the five most commonly missed red flag signs in your relationship that if you address sooner could steer you away from divorce. By the way, this comes from a divorce coach. They say a divorce can feel like it comes from out of left field sometimes, but the chances are that the signs were there all along. So, for example, on this list, if your partner chooses defensiveness or denial to avoid blame, damn, I'm guilty of that. but like on small things, like I'll be like, I don't know how the crumbs got all over the kitchen. Must have been the baby. Number four, having a misalignment of values. Oh, that's big. But you should know that going into your relationship. Like, what are each other's priorities and do they align? Also on this list is showing little compassion or care. Yes, if whatever you're doing that means a lot to you, it should also mean a lot to your partner. And if it doesn't, they might be a bit of a narcissist. I believe that. Also on this list of the most commonly missed red flag signs in your relationship is being inauthentic with friends and family. Yeah. I mean, you should have a genuine sort of care about your significant other's friends or family. But like, look, sometimes you got to fake the funk, right? Like, oh, yeah, that sounds great, Aunt whoever or whatever. Also on this list, coming in at number one, having an unhealthy relationship with their immediate family. Oh, okay, so that kind of goes back to, yeah, unhealthy is one thing. You know, saying that you like the color that they picked out for the blinds, even though you didn't care, that's one. Having an unhealthy relationship with your significant other's family, that's a big problemo. So if you've got any of these, this former therapist, divorce coach, Crystal Jackson, she says that you need to address it immediately. Don't sweep it under the rug, because as my wife always says, if you sweep enough stuff under the rug, you'll eventually trip over it. Also, I like that therapist name, Crystal Jackson. Yeah.
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You know, normally I don't always agree with these things. However, I've got a list here that makes a lot of sense to me. It is 5 relationship rules to live by. Okay? Let's count up because it's radio. Count down the top 5. All right, number 5. A solution only works if it feels good to both people. That's true. They always say, like, the master negotiators always say that a deal is only good when both sides feel like they got just a little pinched, whatever that means. Number 4, try to solve problems only when both partners are calm. If either person is yelling, crying, or upset, take a pause. That's anything, man. Don't make forever decisions based out of a moment's emotion. Number 3, vent relationship frustrations only directly to your partner. That's not your coworkers. That's not your girlfriend. That's not your family. Don't go to your mom. None of that. Vent it out with each other. Duke it out. Don't duke it out, but you know what I'm saying. Number 2, the bedroom is only for sleeping and intimacy. This might be a hot take. It says don't fight in the bedroom and no serious discussions in the bedroom. Whoa. Not even a little pillow talk? I guess, yeah, you shouldn't get too deep right before you're going to bed. Wow. All right. Number 1, and I think this is huge, in 5 relationship rules to live by. Number 1, texting is only for grocery lists and flirting, not for fighting or serious discussions. So when you're heated and you're going at it and you're typing and typing and typing, and ladies, don't go to the notes app and type out a bunch of stuff. You know what's just funny? How I and then bring it over to the text. No. Have that conversation in person or even on FaceTime or something. Keep the texting to, like, nudes. Yeah.

Because National Kissing Day was this week. They said, what you need is a not rushed, not distracted, 6-second presence as a daily ritual. It builds connection, lowers stress, and reminds you that you're in this together.

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3: Dirty South.

Seven simple habits of successful people. Number one, they savor the moment. It's important to stop and smell the roses. Number two, they choose to see the good, which I think is important because a lot of people will try to, they want to yuck your yum. You bring up something and they feel like it's their job to balance on the universe and put a negative in there. And that kind of pisses me off. Number three, they take a deep breath. The skookle. I smell it from here. Number four, they make their bed. Whoa, that's huge. Because how good does that feel when you're getting ready to go to bed and your whole thing's put together so you can mess it up again? Nice. Number five, they don't forget to play a little. Whether it's a video game or a puzzle, it's important to just like let your brain reset and do some stuff like that. Number six, they counter negative thoughts, which is kind of the other, they already did this point with the day they choose to see good. And then number seven, they give their brain a break. You know, I gotta be honest, this list isn't all that great because they're really just telling us to chill out, which...

0: This is crazy to think, but if you make it to the year 2050, you might not ever die. These experts predict that by the year 2050, biotechnology and AI and nanomedicine could make death optional for those who choose to reach that milestone. They're saying that the concept known as digital immortality suggests that our minds could be preserved and even enhanced in virtual environments. Additionally, advancements in nanotechnology may enable microscopic robots to repair and maintain our bodies at the cellular level. Wow. Effectively halting or even reversing the age process. Wow. This phenomenon is referred to as longevity escape velocity, implies that medical progress could outpace the effects of aging, leading to indefinite lifespans. We could live forever until someone pulls the plug, right? Think about that. If you don't pay up, say you've got like some virtual body, but you got to maintain like payments on that. So if you fall behind on payments for your car, they just take it back to the dealership. But what if you fall behind payments on you?
1: Portland's number one for hip hop and throwbacks.
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I'm reading about Airbnb rolling out a new anti-party policy in honor of Memorial Day weekend. It says Airbnb is cracking down on partying for the weekend and summer holidays. They're using the proprietary anti-party technology for listings across the country this week. These block certain bookings, which Airbnb says helps reduce the risk of disruptive parties, which are banned on our platform. Sounds like a buzzkill if

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Why are Americans spending so much money on DoorDash and Uber Eats and getting food delivered to the house? There's more to it, sort of, than you think. A survey's been done, and we're going to go through it next.

reason why Americans eat so much fast casual food, and we're getting so much DoorDash nowadays. We're getting so many food deliveries because it's never been more popular. But they're saying that it has nothing to do with cost, because it's definitely more expensive. My wife wanted a Dairy Queen Blizzard on Saturday night, and I had already kind of been turning up, so like I wasn't about to go take a ride, and she was putting our son to bed, so I was like, all right, let me do her a solid, and I Uber Eats a Dairy Queen Blizzard, and I paid for the Express. I don't even want to tell you how much I paid for that Blizzard. It's so stupid, and it's so irresponsible, but they're saying that the real reason why Americans are doing this more and more, with an astounding over 60% of the people surveyed say that they use DoorDash or Uber Eats or whatever you use, simply because they're too tired to cook. I also think there's a good percentage of people that can't cook, like more than ever. I know most of my, like, I like to cook, but you're not always in the mood. But most of my buddies, those guys can't cook, and most women nowadays, I feel like, can't cook either. It's wild. So now here we are ordering Honey Grow 3 nights a week. All right, whatever. We're broke, but at least we're full.

All right, there's a new trend in dating. I guess maybe it would be called an anti-trend. Commercial-free, it's Buster on Q102. This new trend is men are saying no to more and more women that have dogs. I mean, I kind of get it. You know, by signing up to date somebody with a dog, you're inherently going to be like helping with the dog and you're going to have to take it outside sometimes. And also, I don't know if you're anything like me, but I can't have a dog in the room. Like, you know, like ain't nobody trying to have an audience like that. Plus, what if

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Oh, I always call this person a soul sucker, but now there's an actual new term for it. It's Buster, and this person is called an ass-hole, and I'll tell you what that means. It's not dirty. I'll get into it next. Hang on.

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Do you know what that means? It's Buster, and a person who constantly asks for your advice, but then does the exact opposite, is called an ask-hole, meaning they're asking you stuff, and your answers are going to a big black hole. I personally call them soul suckers, but yeah, think about the person that calls you crying and complaining about some problem they have in their life, and then all of a sudden you see them with the same guy that you told them not to mess around with in the first place. So why'd you call me and ask me? You ask me.

What is the average number of partners that the average adult is supposed to have? The study done by the CDC on adults ages 25 to 49 found an average of 4 for women and 6 for men. You should see the comment section on this post.

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2: 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Check us out.
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4: 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It's DJ Khaled.
1: Portland's number one for hip-hop.

I've never heard of this, but this is a good idea. A woman has created an app using Lovable that does instant background checks on men to avoid dating criminals. After a record high in violence against women in Brazil, this woman used Lovable to create Plink, a site that instantly runs background checks with just a name and number. Without coding experience, she built the site in under 2 months, and following her success, she was asked to build more for the local government. That's crazy. So the app was built in only 45 days with no technical experience, and there it is. Lovable helped her design it, but most importantly, they've got such a cool tool here. You go out on dates with somebody before you agree, once you swipe on each other, hey, let me run a little background check. Wait a minute.

0: Okay, backwards shopping. No, it's not riding in the cart backwards. It's a way of saving money. This is something that Americans are doing now, apparently. Backwards shopping means before you go to the grocery store, you look in your pantries and your fridge and whatever, you see what you got. Then you go, you kind of build your meal around what you already have. That way you're not buying unnecessary ingredients. You're definitely not doubling up. I sort of get this. If you've got a stockpile of stuff in your pantry, if you're like, all right, I got a mustard packet and I've got expired milk. The hell am I making with this? That's not gonna work.
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I've got a list here, 11 baby names that have been banned in the United States. 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

What is the battery percentage that makes you freak out the most? Like when your phone gets down to a certain number, you start to go, oh God, I need a charger. Ah, get me home. The research here, it says the average percentage that makes you freak out and need your phone charged is 38%. So if it gets below 38, you start sweating. Yeah, I gotta be honest. I'm such a crack addict with my phone. Like the second I start seeing that little battery thing move, I'm like, oh man, cancel all the plans. I need a charge.

You know how we always hear about how dog mouths are actually cleaner than human mouths? Well, check this out. Apparently, this recent study claims that human beards, men's beards, can trap more bacteria than dog fur. Researchers found that certain beard samples contain higher bacterial counts compared to swabs taken from dogs. While these findings raise concern about hygiene, experts note that regular washing and grooming are effective ways to keep the beard clean and healthy. Like, of course. But I believe that, though. You ever see sometimes, like, especially a big fat dude, what's, like, in his beard? You're like, damn, bro. Little Pop-Tart pieces. Get that out of my face.

Oh, this is a new word you can use. Have you ever heard the term beergasm? They say the beergasm is the slang term some people use for that first cold sip of beer hitting after a long wait, especially if you're overheated, exhausted, or genuinely craving it. The reaction comes from a mix of carbonation, temperature, bitterness, and anticipation all landing at once, creating a brief rush of satisfaction that beer drinkers instantly recognize. I would imagine it works with wine, too. And yeah, the first 72 sips are amazing.

Jammin' 107.5, Portland's number one for hip-hop. Happy Saturday. I'm going to let you know how you can win $1,000. We're bringing that back. Plus, we got to talk about the iHeartRadio Music Festival. You can stream the whole thing on Hulu and Disney+. Lots going on. All right, come on.

Greg. 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
1: All my friends are leaving, so now it's like, what am I going to do this weekend? 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

0: 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Go watch it. It was super dope.
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0: 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You could have any five artists that are alive right now on one stage. Who would it be? Use that talkback feature. Hit me up. It's at DJ Pup Doe.
1: 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You regulate any stealing of his property. 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Gotta be handy with the steel if you know what I mean. 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
3: 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Uh-huh. It's about that time for us to...

0: Mace right here on Jammin' 107.5, Portland's number one for hip hop and throwbacks. You could have any five artists that are alive right now on one stage. Who is it going to be, Lori?
1: Okay, I would have to say Cardi B, Remy Ma.
0: Whoa, Remy.
1: Summer Walker, Pink, and I'm going to have to go with Lotto.
0: Wow, you are no dudes on this thing. This is all females, okay?
1: Yeah, most of the female world.
0: There you go. Lori.
1: Well, the guys that I would like, you bet not dead, so, you know, they're all dead.
0: They all dead?
1: Yeah.

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throwbacks. 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